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daring not to look me as the creature cries. Fingerling starts clutching on the outside walls, glowing at the windows. Come to me, it calls. Atmosphere selected as it now descends the stairs, hiding in the darkness of future.

came wandering by and lost in his sight. Were we? Oh, the shows were kissed by the mist tenderly. 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